Sam Bunker, and I never forget a face. I write songs. Tallahassee by Link Tollebeck is my favourite number. I'm standing on ceremony. That's all you need to know about me.

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I'm looking forward to sleep in the shade. 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There's so much more that we've got to learn. Novels and records and people unmet. I am exhausted just thinking about.

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My stargasm makes the blast. Shake the system, then surpass. Liberate, en masse, eliminate the class. All humans free at last. So much beauty coming out of my ass. I'm an everlasting iconoclast. I came to destroy the past. My stargasm makes the blast. Shake the system, then surpass. Liberate, en masse, eliminate the class. All humans free at last. So much beauty coming out of my ass. I'm an everlasting iconoclast. I came to destroy the past. My stargasm makes the blast. Shake the system, then surpass. Liberate, en masse, eliminate the class. All humans free at last.

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0: then? Is that the band? Are they all lost or what's going on?
1: Yeah, I have no band. They're lost. It's like the two parts of me, I think. Like Coco's like this strong, sassy thing that I put on when I'm on stage. But then really, I feel lost at the same time. I think that's like how my music is. It's like this happy, sad or like very pop, but quite dark.
0: Die Musik lebt also sehr von Gegensätzen und dieser Bandname Coco and the Lost, das ist im Grunde beides sie, sagt sie. Ne? Also Coco ist der helle Part und manchmal ist sie auch lost und verloren. Und yeah, it's all in there, that's what I thought. Ne? I mean, your music combines a lot of things. Cinematic, surreal, fun, bittersweet, introspective, all at once pretty much. That's quite a combination. Which of those words feel most important to you? Choose music.
1: I mean, could you say the words again?
0: It is. Sorry. Surreal, cinematic, fun, bittersweet, introspective.
1: Oh, cinematic, fun.
0: All of them.
1: Bittersweet. Right? Yeah, all of them.
0: Die Musik vereint also wirklich viele Gegensätze, ne? So bitter, süß, sehr, sehr cinematisch, groß gedacht, teilweise ein bisschen surreal, verrückt auch, aber auch immer wieder lustige Aspekte gibt es in den Songs und ich habe sie also gefragt, was ihr am wichtigsten ist und im Grunde ist es alles von diesen genannten Dingen. That's because you came to music via quite a few different things. You've been dancing, acting, you've been doing comedy, you've been writing, you've been doing so many different things. So, but right now you would you consider yourself mostly a musician or is it all at once again in one person?
1: Definitely a musician.
0: Okay.
1: I think doing music is great because I can put all my loves into one thing. I mean, because nowadays when you're a musician, you also have to make your own music videos. And I take my album cover, I shot myself on a camera. I shoot my own music videos. I put on shows myself and I write the music. So it's like, if you're a musician, you can do all of those things in one.
0: Ja. Also Ella hat getanzt und geschauspielert, geschrieben, alles Mögliche vorher gemacht und ich habe sie gefragt, sind das alles unterschiedliche Facetten, die dir gleichzeitig wichtig sind? 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Das hat mich alles sehr gut darauf präpariert. So, you did your first album, as I just said, Modern Lover Girl, and I read that the album originally started with the idea of a love story between a human being and a robot. So where did that idea come from?
1: I think for me, sometimes when I'm writing about things that are super, super personal, the idea of a concept almost takes away how personal it is. And then I can write freely because I'm like, oh, it's not about me. But then it is about me, really. Like, I started with this crazy concept and then I let go of it. And then I just felt free to tell the truth as myself.
0: Ich habe nochmal gesagt, die Ursprungsidee des Albums ist, dass also ein Mensch eine Liebesbeziehung mit einem Roboter eingeht und das war die Ausgangsidee. 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Von da ist sie überall sonst hingekommen. But this is something that we talk a lot about these days. I mean, actually, people do have romantic relationships with AI. That's happening a lot, you know, isn't it? I mean, so that's something that actually happens.
1: Yeah, and it was something that piqued my interest because I understand why that might happen nowadays because I felt like that where I just felt like my love life and my relationships were so bad. It got so bad that I was just like, oh, I'm not interested at all. And then I got interested in watching interviews with people that had just said, I just want to put all my romantic love that I have to give into this computer. And it's like a real sign of the times.
0: Sie sagt, also das ist, gibt's ja wirklich, hören wir immer häufiger, dass Leute wirklich romantische Beziehungen mit künstlicher Intelligenz eingehen und so weiter und sich da ein bisschen drin verstricken. Es ist ein Zeichen der Zeit. Es geht aber, glaube ich, vor allem um Kommunikation auf allen Ebenen, isn't it? I mean, the record deals a lot with connection at a time where so much of our communication is mediated by technology at all, isn't it? Do you think it has actually become harder to connect with other people these days by all these things that are...
1: Yeah, I do think it's become harder to connect, which is why I love doing music so much, because, you know, when you're in front of an audience, even if they don't know who you are, you just have that instant

0: energy, like, feeling with the audience, or whether, even if they don't like it, it's just like a real reaction in real time that doesn't depend on anything else, like followers or the algorithm. It's just like, it can't be faked, which is why I love performing so much and I love making music. And yeah, I think I've made so many connections through that, friendships and meeting people that love the same music as me and the same films. And I think that's where real connections happen.
1: Sie besteht also, es geht darum, eigentlich in Verbindung zu treten und zwar eine wirkliche Verbindung herzustellen. Und sie sagt, am besten geht das wirklich immer noch durch Musik bei den Konzerten, wo sie eben nicht in sozialen Medien oder sonst wo im Internet auf Leute trifft, sondern ganz unmittelbar vor der Bühne. You did this. This album, and this is very special, the recording of it with your own father. So, who is a producer and sound engineer? Also, ihr Vater hat das Album mit ihr produziert, der ist Produzent, aber das ist natürlich pikant. What happens when your producer is also someone that has known you your entire life?
0: It's definitely, I think when we first started, we didn't plan on working together. He was quite surprised when I turned to him and was like, I want to try music, because I was very scared about trying it for a long time. But I think it's really special. Obviously, we do fight sometimes. but I think we've been making songs together for so long now that we have a really good way of doing it. And actually, this album was so personal. And he was there the whole time. The songs that I wrote about the way I was feeling at the time, he was there when I was going through those things, and he understands. And so it felt really like I was closing a chapter by making the album with him. And I wouldn't want to have made it with anyone else.
1: Yeah, obviously your father is someone to be trusted at 100%. But then again, I was asking, I mean, can you actually have a proper artistic argument with your own dad? Is that even possible?
0: Oh, yeah. But both my parents are creative, so our family is interesting. But yeah, no, we can definitely.
1: Sie sagt also, ihr Vater war genau der richtige Produzent für das Album, weil sie sich so geöffnet hat mit diesem Album und in diesen Songs und da nun jemand war, der dem sie hundertprozentig vertraut und der sie kennt, wo sie unverstellt das alles machen konnte. 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One of the names that comes up when you talk about your influences is David Lynch, of all places. So what can we learn from, or what did you learn from David Lynch? Von dem Regisseur David Lynch, der aber natürlich auch Musik gemacht hat und Musik vor allem spektakulär in seinen Filmen eingesetzt hat, ist sie sehr beeinflusst, hat sie gesagt. Und ich wollte wissen, was ist es denn, was an David Lynch sie so fasziniert?
0: For me, David Lynch is amazing because he worked in so many art forms. Like, he did painting, and I watched this really interesting documentary he made and his films. I love the worlds that he creates and how they make me feel. And I love that his films don't have such a clear narrative. So when you're watching them, it makes you have to imagine what the story is yourself sometimes. And I love films that make you work, and I love surrealism anyway, and I love how his films feel very dreamlike, but also familiar, which is what I want to do in my music. Yeah.
1: So, I mean, you generally seem to be very visually about music. When you're writing a song, do you sometimes see scenes more than words, or how do you usually start working on one?
0: I definitely see scenes, yeah. I see a whole film in my head of what it is. And I think that helps me write lyrics, because I imagine a conversation between two.
1: Sie sagt also, dass sie eh generell als Künstlerin total visuell auch ans Songwriting gehe, und da war David Lynch absolut prägend. This album is about, you just said it, about losing control, finding yourself and healing. Do you feel differently about the experiences behind these songs now that the album is finished and out in the world?
0: Yes, I do. And I think I'll keep feeling differently every time I perform, and people's different reactions makes me feel differently about the song. Sometimes I'll listen to it and I'll be like, oh, that's how I felt about this. And then I'll perform it again and be like, oh no, I really meant this. But I think the experiences that I was writing about on the album, they were already like quite, I was already had quite a distance from them. And it really made me feel like I was able to close the door on a really tough time in my life. So to have it out feels amazing because I feel like I managed to create something from an awful time.
1: Also es war tatsächlich auch fast wie eine Therapie für sie selbst und es hat ihr wahnsinnig geholfen, dieses Album zu produzieren daran zu arbeiten. Und das hat, sie hat sozusagen ihre Themen durch das Songwriting durchaus bearbeiten können. Obviously, you're going to play some of the songs here for us tonight live. What are we looking forward to? I learned it's Sweet Lullabies, Drum Machine, Modern Lover Girl. What else are you playing and what, why are these songs specifically important to you to be playing tonight?
0: The other song I'm playing is called The End, which is a song about betrayal. I like to think a lot about endings and beginnings and big like scenes or events in your life that changed everything, and that's what The End is about. And so I felt like these were good key songs on the album that give different feelings.
1: Wir werden also jetzt gleich zwei und später nochmal zwei Songs hören am Ende der Sendung. 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

shit. 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I'm the type that you can't control. Said I would that I made it so. I'm clear of rumors. Where's your sense of humor? I'm done making jokes cause they got old like baby boomers. 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I make facts feel like the juniors. Say your time is coming soon, but just like Oklahoma. 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I'm just a late bloomer. I ain't picking high school, I'm still out here getting cuter. 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
1: Yeah,
2: my
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0: Thomas has left the building.
1: 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So, Swagger.
0: Thank you and good night.

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0: Nur für Erwachsene.

I'm not trying to be funny. This is how I look all the time. You make me want to wake the dead, then slide into conversation so everyone thinks we're bleeding out badly, when in reality we were just dancing on it. Cause I'm a million people from 1 minute to the next. I like fast cars and Sambuca. I write songs. I'm half as good as I think I am, and twice as good as you think I am. And I'm standing on ceremony.

Sambuca, and I never forget a face. I write songs. Tallahassee by Lynn Tollebeck is my favorite number. I'm standing on ceremony. That's all you need to know about me.